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4: 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B98.5.

0: $50. Enjoy some me time with your favorites from the 80s, 90s, and now. 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

So glad to be sharing this evening with you. I'm John Tesh, and this is B98.5. Right, my intelligent friends, here we go. Two things. One is for your nerves. The other is for your health. First, if people are starting to get on your nerves, do this. Smile. A study by the University of Kansas found that making a happy face when you're upset or tense will physically reduce your body's response to stress and leave you feeling more relaxed. I know some of the simplest stuff is always the best. Okay, next, for your health. This makes a lot of sense. If you have a pet dog or cat, you are more likely to be bitten by a tick and more likely to contract Lyme disease. That's according to a study in Zoonoses and Public Health, because those pets are more likely to bring a tick inside with them. And then when you're cuddled up together on the couch, the tick can climb onto you. Make sure your pet has a tick prevention treatment and regularly check them for ticks when they come inside. Our job, make your life less stressful. Thank you for trusting us to help you de-stress. B98.5.

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4: With a look at you set the Bay Corp traffic this Friday morning, State Police are working an accident 430 northbound at Mile Marker 2.9. It's just before Colonel Glenn. It's impacting the left lane and left shoulder, causing a bit of a slowdown. Other than that, no major issues around the metro. Let's buckle up and be careful. That's your Southern Bay Corp traffic. Southern Bay Corp, web builders for everyone, now serving Little Rock with the Arkansas Traffic Network. I'm Paul Weber.
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New music from Taylor Swift. It just dropped last night at midnight. It's called I Knew It, I Knew You. And that is on the new Toy Story 5 soundtrack. Kind of going back to the roots with that one. B98.5.

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And this town's lost its faith. 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Oh my, my, oh my, my love, I take one look at you, you're taking me out.

0: outburst.
1: It'll be mostly cloudy this afternoon with only a 10% chance of rainfall. Warm, of course, 86 or high. Tonight, no rain, mostly cloudy, a low of 70. But the rain chance is 40% for our Saturday. Showers and thunderstorms are expected with a high of 83. And rain and thunderstorms are likely on Sunday. 70% chance of rain and a high of 85. Next week, temperatures going up. We'll have mid-90s and really hot weather. From the Arkansas Storm Team, I'm KRK4 News meteorologist Pat Walker.
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0: 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What do you think the answer is? 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
0: It's not a massage. 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
0: Think about that. Bye. What would save you time and work this weekend? 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